0: 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Fainting or near fainting Charlie response. 905 West Durham Street, cross of Hampton Street and Phoebus Street.
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2: Station 17, Hazmat, 230 South US 64 Highway, Advance Auto, cross of Upperwalk Avenue and Fernando Street and North US 64 Highway.
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1: 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We're approaching. 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
1: Four five on fuel, 5-minute ETA, risk is green, 20 under, correction 22.

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0: 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Truck 16, you'll have Windjammer command the out this
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1: 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Cars arising, he's cold and can't feel pulse.

0: Central Medic 2-2, clear last call. 10-4, Medic 2-2, you may clear last call, 10-3-7. 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

0: 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German flight is back to ground for the Nightmare 1445 and fuel 26 make. Yes, this is green. 4 souls on board. CP7 pilot 75.
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1: 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Need you guys to work out with C2, and we'll need somebody to go to 8.
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0: voice landed back to the hangar.
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0: Air Med Flight, Hilo Transport, 4800 South Croatan Highway, Outer Banks Hospital, cross of East Mall Drive and East Dunn Street.
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0: EMS Ops, Transport EMS 33 Alpha 1 Tango, 4800 South Croatan Highway, Outer Banks Hospital, cross of East Mall Drive and East Dunn Street.
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1: Jim,
0: I'm flying route 2 Norfolk with a 35-minute ETA. Maxwell's on board. 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

0: Clear, thanks for being that flight. Back in Rouse County. We have a 36-minute ETA, 1+45 in fuel. Risk is green, 4 souls on board, plus 75 and ET7.
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1: 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Be advised, traffic is very heavy. 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

0: 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Could you repeat?
1: It's Truck 11, Rush 11. 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Rush 11 in the lead.
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2: So, we're working on that right now.
3: Copy. It was showing a communication failure. We just did a walkthrough. 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
2: Copy.

0: Hey, Fire Command, Rush 11, Truck 11, we're passing Kellogg's. Okay, no need for play-by-play for you guys. Just go ahead and get in position on the south end and get ready for the parade.
1: Okay, you just want us to come right down Scarborough?
0: No, you guys need to go down to Plover and get turned around and just stand by there until the parade starts.
1: Okay, 10-4, we'll head down Plover and then make a turnaround and get in place, I guess.

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0: That's correct.

0: 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We're on Clover. Just wants the stage on Clover.
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2: Truck 11 and Brush 11, you guys can go ahead and now proceed to Scarborough Lane and take a position behind the Southern Shores engine. 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
1: Rush 11, copy.
2: Okay. Just confirm for me real quick that brush 11 is actually on tack 11.
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2: Awesome. Thank you guys. Enjoy the parade.
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0: Is the floats turning into Pamela, or are they turning into the driveway here at Scarborough Fair Shops?
1: The floats continue on until 12. The people walk and go in that first driveway to you in the shops.
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1: Copy that. We're on C.
0: Captain, I have no idea what they got over there, so you'll have to call for any other resources.

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1: 304.
0: Flyer's on a call. You want to go ahead and start picking these things up?
1: So I'm working on getting started now. I got to jump in real quick.

0: 25900. Where you at?
1: Hillcrest, Stan.
0: Let me know when Hillcrest gets there.
1: 10-4.
0: Two, four.
2: Go ahead.
0: Where you at?
2: Standing by a Dogwood.
0: Yeah, you didn't get any equipment, correct?
2: Negative.
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0: We're going to be taking down yellow flags for the day. 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
0: The flags in the north zone are done.
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0: You need manpower?
2: Yes, sir. You guys just stand by the station for a few. We'll be wrapped up here shortly. Thank you.

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1: What?
0: Same thing.
2: Two five,
0: go ahead.
2: Hillcrest has arrived.
0: Alright, make sure you get set up and then give a little minute to hop in and be on your way.
2: 10-4.
0: Thank you.

0: Whoever's doing the cones, I have engine 11 available to assist. What's your location?
1: 20 parking lot, and we could really use somebody to back engine 11 up just a touch so we can get out.
0: Okay, the crew engine 11's heading over now.
2: Meet Chief Ackerman over there.
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0: 2-4, give him a little swim and...
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1: Rescue 15, Station 1, responding 26 Alpha 7, 26 Alpha 7, for an 88-year-old male, conscious and breathing, complaining of being sick, says he can't walk.
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1: Good morning. 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
2: 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Dogwood.
1: Triangle. Chickahawk.
2: 25.
1: 24. Good job. Stand by for the beach report, please.

0: 7012, copy on the cone.
1: I did, but I don't know where anybody is. 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
0: Can you hear me now?
2: Good morning, everybody. Today is Friday, July 3rd. It is a high tide right now at 10:31 this morning, a low tide at 4:23 this afternoon. Water temp is sitting around 64, a little bit chilly. Low rep current risk today. It's going to be a hot one today. We have a heat advisory in effect, a high of 88 and a low of 76. Sunny all day with winds coming out of the west-southwest at 5 to 8 miles per hour. Keep advisories about floats, paddle boards, all that good stuff. Make sure you yourself are drinking water and staying under your umbrella. If you have any problems, let us know. Emergency traffic to 900. Thank you.

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3: 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Thank Station 50 for their assistance on this last call.
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0: 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When you get the bird, take a wrist in.
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0: 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Person fallen Alpha response, 2027, New Bern Street, cross of Greensboro Street and Rio Street.
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0: South of the pier, if you could advise Kitty Hawk Coach and Rescue, they got a raft and a couple surfers going out after it. There are a couple subjects in the raft.
1: I appreciate it.
0: Thank you. All right.
1: 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Yeah.
0: Kitty Hawk, south of the Kitty Hawk Pier.
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0: Can you advise MedFlight that they may have an obstructed landing site at the hospital? They're trying to determine it now.
1: 10-4 us.
2: Operations Medic 2-1, we're clear.
1: We're going to be departing Dare County Airport and route to Outer Banks Hospital at this time. We got pilot 7-5, got 3-4, 2+4-5 and fuel, 5-minute ETE, and the risk is going to be 3. 10-4, Dare Med Flight, you're in route, OVH, pilot 7-5 on board, 3 souls on board, 2+45, 4-5 and fuel, 0-5-minute ETA, risk is green, 11-25.

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0: Operations, Medic 41, we're clear, last call. It does appear the traffic's lightening up in Ducks District.
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4: You off?
5: Hey, sorry, I was listening to another call for it. I just wanted to make sure that information got passed to you guys about possible disruption of the LZ, so you're going to need to do a high recon. Let me know. I'll be standing by on this phone group to listen to you. I'm headed towards the hospital now, but it's going to take me a while because of traffic.
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1: Central to Dare Med Flight, per OVH Police, the landing pad is clear, two trailers on site, but they will not blow out.
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2: Station 6, responding 21 Bravo 4, 21 Bravo 4 for a 79-year-old male, conscious of breathing. Bleeding from the forearm, 11-0.

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1: Copy 40. I'm heading that way anyways. 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
1: Yeah, Central 1653, go ahead.
2: Area of the Village Beach Club. We received a call in the area of 14, mile marker 14.5. Caller was advising that there's water shooting in the air from the nourishment pipes a bit down from where they're at the beach. Was worried about the intensity and whether it could be a problem for the nourishment program.
3: Okay.

0: Enterprise, go ahead.
1: Guard has made contact. 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
0: Break, Mike 42, you want to head that way as well?
3: Fifty one, 42, I have a nourishment guy right here. Some answer, I'm going to tell him about it.
0: 10-4, I copy.

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1: Car 1050 in the intersection of Asheville 158. I'll be out checking for injuries. We're going to have one northbound lane blocked.
2: 10-4-2-14, three car accident. Out checking for injuries. One northbound lane blocked. 1205.

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0: 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I've got 4 holes on board. 2+30 for fuel. Departing out of Branch Hospital for Princess Anne. 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Risk is green.
1: Clear. Deputy J14, clear 12-11. 0 fuel in route Princess Anne with a 25-25 minute ETA. Risk is green. 12-11.

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1: Station 2, responding 17 Bravo 1 King, 17 Bravo 1 K as in King, for an 82-year-old male. Conscious breathing has fallen, injury to his back.

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0: 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Disregard it.
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0: 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We got no injuries here. We just need law enforcement.
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1: 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Caller states the dad of the child went into the water with a boogie board, went out to go get him. States they are making progress coming back in, but they're going south, drifting south.
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0: Copy.
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1: Yeah, miss.
2: Mezcla is the fighter of Princess Anne, back in Rochester County, 304-2400, fuel, about a 35-minute ETE, and a risk history.
1: Okay, risk is green, 13-15.

0: 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They're fine.
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2: 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And they're going to load up with me, and we're going to go out on the beach.
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2: 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Have EMS continue. We have a second water rescue, an address south of this.
1: 10-4, Central Security, 3-minute 3-2. 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
0: Sorry, could you re-advise last traffic? 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
1: 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She was attempting to wave you down.
0: Copy.
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0: Operations to 5-1. 5-1, I need you to start heading south. 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
1: Medic 3-2 copies. 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
2: Central.
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2: Central, sir. Right. You're clear at 1321.
1: Operations 3-2 is clear. We have 3.
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0: All 35 units are clear of Nova Drive and Hatteras Lane.
1: 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You're clear, 1329.

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0: Rescue 21, Station 5, fading or near fading Delta response. 7223 South Virginia Dare Trail, Jeanette Fishing Pier, cross of South Old Oregon Inlet Road and East Ray Eagle Street.
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4: 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Rescue 355, everybody's back on shore.
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4: 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You can cancel fire and you can have EMS downgrade to non-emergent. 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
1: If this is in reference to a 16-year-old female on a beach near Jeanette's,

Central, 1653. Possible. We have a 25-year-old female with us, south side of Genesis Pier.

0: All individuals are out of the water, refusing EMS. You can clear all units.
1: 10-4 rescue 307, all units clear, 1402.
2: Dash 9 Junction 21.
1: 9 Junction 21.
2: Okay, due to previous transmission, would you show us responding to Jeanette's pier?
1: 10-4 engine 21, we'll be responding to Jeanette's pier, 1403. Central to all units responding to Jeanette's pier. Central, all units responding to Jeanette's pier, continue. All units responding to Gulfstream, Wade Beach access, cancel call.
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1: Okay, 21, 53. 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

0: 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Patients in care of EMS. Houston, clear. Do not hear.
1: 10-4, patient in care of EMS. You're clear, 14-410.

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0: We're clear, patient refusal.
1: Medic 11, clear patient refusal, 1429.
0: Can you also start a new incident? We have a bystander who is worried about an older lady who seems to be altered.
1: Ten four. Do you need a pitch?

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0: 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Cross Street NC 12 Highway.
1: 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Caller thinks the male had passed out.
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0: station steamers. Got a two-story wood frame commercial complex. I'll be out investigating off command.
1: Ten four, W612. You're on scene. Two-story wood frame commercial complex. Out investigating off command. 1437.
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4: 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This is supposedly leaking. 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
1: Air Med Flight, this will be from OVH, Norfolk General, 1439.

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0: 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Motor vehicle crash, property damage only. 4132 North Croatan Highway. Ace Hardware, KH, cross of Sandlin Street and Sand Dune Drive.
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1: 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They're going to be about a quarter mile south of the ramp on the beach.
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0: 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Did you copy that last radio traffic?
1: Did you say it's going to be north or south of 48?
2: It's going to be about a quarter mile south of ramp 48.
1: 10-4.
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4: Three-zero in fueled, departing out of Banks Hospital for Norfolk General Hospital. Traffic around 0+30, risk is green.
2: Temporary damage flight in route. Pilot 7-2, 4 cells on board, 2+30 in fuel. 30-minute, 30-minute ETA, risk is green, 1520.
0: We have another set of 2 people on a kayak going out to the original kayak. Has the other one made any progress back in or no?
5: No, it looks like they're trying to head back to the pier though. They're moving north.
1: Tundra, and have them flag me down. I'm going to go ahead and make contact.
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5: Bird 1350. 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Have they made any progress back in since I left? It looks like they're making slight progress. They also have another kayaker out there with them. 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
0: You can show all 35 units clear. You can go ahead and release EMS. No subjects are in distress.
1: 10-4-3528. Central, the medic 32, Caribbean 3. 3528 on scene. You're clear. No units are in distress. 1529.
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1: 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Can you repeat the medic numbers unit?
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0: 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I'm investigating. Nothing showing.
1: 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I'm investigating 1548.

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0: 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Residential fire alarm. 905 North Virginia Dare Trail. 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
7: 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I got a four-story residential, nothing shown from exterior. We're not going to be responding to the gummy overdose.
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1: Central and Deputy Chief 14, do you have a better location for the patient on Pine Grove?
2: The 300 to 400 block of Quail Lane, they advise that there's a stop sign in between Pine Grove and Quail Lane.

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2: 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Everything's sent for at 905 North Virginia Trail. Engine 14's clear. DC 14, you need a response down there to that overdose?
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0: 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Fainting or near fainting alpha response. 3848, North Virginia Dare Trail. Black Pelican, cross of East Kitty Hawk Road and Perry Street.
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0: Medic 9-1, I need you to continue on to Station 9. 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
0: I need you to come up here to Station 1. 2, need you over to 5. Truck at 8. Slide back over to Manio. You'll have 2 and 8.

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0: 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Where is it again that I'm looking for this?
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0: 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Transport EMS Emergence 33 Charlie 6. 5112 North Croatan Highway. 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
2: Rodanthe, same traffic. Frisco, same traffic.
0: Trucino, Rodanthe, Buxton, Frisco, 10-4. Thank you all very much. 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

0: Oh, it's too soon. Is that going to be us?
1: Yes, sir. That's you. Six one. I need you to start making your way north. Free truck to six.
2: There, man, fly back around. 3-4 minute ETA, 3 cells on board, 2+0 in fuel, risk is group 17-0.
0: Be advised, we have a 18-minute ETA.
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7: 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Cross of East Mall Drive and East Dunn Street.
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1: Rescue 14, Station 1, responding 32 Bravo 3, 32 Bravo 3. Unknown age, female, consciousness unknown, breathing status unknown, caller across the street, witnessed a lady collapse.
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3: Four one, you now have 4-9-1. Ambulance 2-2, you have 2-8-5.
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0: Yeah, we understand we got another flight waiting for us. We have about 20 minutes back to Manual Airport to refuel, and about another 20 to 30 minutes until we get over to OVH, so about an hour until we get over to OVH.
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0: 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We're going to go to 5 for a restock.
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0: Operations Medic 2-1, we're clear.
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1: 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Law enforcement requesting a response for an 82-year-old female, 5'2", black bob and silver hair, last seen on Ocean Isle Loop, missing.
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3: 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Dogwood, got something else figured out.
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1: 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We are clear.
0: You're clear, 1744.

0: Central, this is EMS Operations. Can you go ahead and clear Medic 11 from that last call?
1: Medic 11 is not attached to a call.
0: It's still showing it on the board. That's the only reason that overdose on Pine Grove.
1: Deputy Chief 14 is attached, that's why.
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1: 10-4, Deputy Chief 14.
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3: Central. Station 3 responding 17 Bravo 2, 17 Bravo 2 for a 65-year-old male. Constant breathing has fallen. There's an obvious deformity to his upper arm.

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1: 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Responding for the breaker on a pole sparking.

0: 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The patient is intoxicated and being argumentative. The caller cannot do bleeding control as the patient is not willing to cooperate.
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4: 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Forty-one, you can head back to 4.
5: 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Heading back to 4.
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2: Same. It's not going to be at Austin's. I'm going to need Dominion power to my location. I got a pull number for you when you're ready.
1: Yes.
2: Q2022. We have power averages in the area.
1: 10-4, try 16.
3: Yeah.
1: 18-18. Send to the QRV3, Medic 3-1 for law enforcement. You can proceed to scene.
3: Copy. 3-1 copies.

0: 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Good.
1: Dominion's asking if you're still going to be on scene in 35 to 45 minutes.
0: Negative.
1: 10-4, that's what their ETA is.
0: Okay. Thank you.

0: Sir, for my flight.
1: Give me a flight ahead.
2: These occupants know that the meeting's on the way, and I'll be right there.
0: Yeah. Plus 4 o'clock on fuel. Time of that is 5 minutes for this break.
1: Minute 1-2 for the last call, 1823. Fuel 05 minute ETA, risk is green 1820.
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1: 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Responding 72 Delta 7 for two subjects out in the water, about 10 football fields out.
2: Central, this is 1450. Copy page. I'm on scene. I'm looking at the individuals. They are making progress back to shore. You can cancel further response.
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2: 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Thank you.

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1: 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Air mid flight, go ahead. Send to the air mid flight on dispatch north. Central to Dare Med Flight, go ahead.
2: Central, Dare Med Flight, fire dispatch north. We're departing OBH, 5 souls on board, 2+3, 5 of fuel, pilot 7375 with a 30 minute ETA, risk is great.
1: 10-4 Dare Med Flight, 5 cells on board, 2+35, 35 in fuel, pilot 7-3 on board, 30 minute, 30 minute ETA, receipt green, 18-4, 54.

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2: Five one, I need you to head south. Do I need you to fly for cover?
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2: Copies.
1: Paramedic 2, she will be en route shortly. Correction, ambulance 2-2.
3: Ambulance 2-2, which call are you going to be en route to?
1: Ambulance 2-2. We're going to be en route now, actually, to the Outer Banks Hospital. 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
3: 10-4. 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

0: 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I'm Claire Berger en route to Disinvite.
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0: 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I'm Claire from Berger en route to Disinvite.
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0: 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OVH.
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0: over.
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0: Ambulance.
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1: 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Number 90-90, 1926.
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0: operations, are you good for us to return to 3, or do we need to go cover the ramp?
1: Yes, sir. 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Everyone will be right where they're supposed to be.

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1: Ambulance 22 or medic 22?
0: Describe last, ambulance 22.
1: Ambulance 22, you're clear number 86 at 1937.
0: Operations, ambulance 22 is clear.
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1: Copy. We'll be in route code 1. We were there earlier today. Thank you.
0: 10-4.

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1: EMS Ops is going to be CHKD for appendicitis. 9255.
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0: Central 3-4-4. Central 3-4-4 is off the helicopter. 4 on board. 1 plus 1 thought off fuel return here.
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